Jesús López Cobos and the Cincinnati Symphony Orchestra. If you tuned in the middle of the piece, you may be surprised to learn that that is by the jazz great Dave Brubeck. His orchestral suite, Joy in the Morning. This is by Jean-Philippe Rameau. It's called The Joyous One, and it's transcribed here for two harps.

0: Tenor Brian Giebler singing Ivor Gurney's songs like Old Ludlow and Team, poetry by A.E. Housman. Giebler was joined by pianist Stephen McGee, violinists Katie Hune, Ben Russell, violist Jessica Meyer, and cellist Michael Katz. 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

0: Music by Carl Nielsen, the opening movement, Allegro, from his Symphony No. 4, the Inextinguishable Symphony from 1916. We heard a performance by the New York Philharmonic, Alan Gilbert conducting. I only heard that work once in concert. But it was memorable, the Philadelphia Orchestra and Sir John Pritchard conducting. And the stereophonic timpani at the end make quite an impression. BBC News is coming up next, and then an hour of Dinner Classics will lead off with orchestral music by Peter Tchaikovsky. We'll hear some Cole Porter, too. Stay tuned.
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3: BBC News with David Harper. The United States says it's begun carrying out strikes against Iran. The US military said the attacks were in self-defense and described them as a proportional response to the downing of an American helicopter on Monday. President Trump had accused Iran of shooting down the aircraft over the Strait of Hormuz and said a response was a necessity. Here's our international editor, Jeremy Bowen.
4: Donald Trump has been banking on a deal with Iran to reopen